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3: Lows level off around 61 overnight under mainly clear skies. Winds out of the north around 5 miles an hour. Mainly sunny skies again. Monday, high temperatures reach up to 85. Slight chance for storms. Monday night, lows around 64. Low 80s Tuesday with thunderstorms likely. Turning much cooler Wednesday with highs in the mid-70s. Chance for storms continues. Looking at the long range, 77 Thursday, 83 Friday, and 80 on Saturday. Currently, 77.
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0: Lows level off around 61 overnight under mainly clear skies. Winds out of the north around 5 miles an hour. Mainly sunny skies again. Monday, high temperatures reach up to 85. Slight chance for storms. Monday night, lows around 64. Low 80s Tuesday with thunderstorms likely, turning much cooler. Wednesday with highs in the mid-70s, chance for storms continues. Looking at the long range, 77 Thursday, 83 Friday, and 80 on Saturday. Right now, it's 75 degrees.
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7: Lows level off around 61 overnight under mainly clear skies. Winds out of the north around 5 miles an hour. Mainly sunny skies again. Monday, high temperatures reach up to 85. Slight chance for storms. Monday night, lows around 64. Low 80s Tuesday with thunderstorms likely, turning much cooler. Wednesday with highs in the mid-70s, chance for storms continues. Looking at the long range, 77 Thursday, 83 Friday, and 80 on Saturday. Right now, 73.
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6: Lows level off around 61 overnight under mainly clear skies. Winds out of the north around 5 miles an hour. Mainly sunny skies again. Monday, high temperatures reach up to 85. Slight chance for storms. Monday night, lows around 64. Low 80s Tuesday with thunderstorms likely. Turning much cooler Wednesday with highs in the mid-70s. Chance for storms continues. Looking at the long range, 77 Thursday, 83 Friday, and 80 on Saturday. Right now, 73.
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8: Hey, can you... Partly cloudy overnight with a low of 61. Northerly winds around 5 miles per hour. Monday, high of 85. Partly cloudy skies Monday night, slight chance for storms, lows around 64. Low 80s Tuesday with storms likely. Much cooler Wednesday with highs in the mid-70s, storms continue. Taking a look at the extended forecast, 77 Thursday, 83 Friday, and 80 on Saturday. Currently, it's 68 degrees.
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6: Partly cloudy overnight with a low of 61. Northerly winds around 5 miles per hour. Monday, high of 85. Partly cloudy skies Monday night, slight chance for storms, lows around 64. Low 80s Tuesday with storms likely. Much cooler Wednesday with highs in the mid 70s. Storms continue. Taking a look at the extended forecast, 77 Thursday, 83 Friday, and 80 on Saturday. Currently 73.
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0: Family Cancer Center on Thursday, October 22nd at 9 a.m. at 4638 Street in Columbus. 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
9: Partly cloudy overnight with a low of 61. Northerly winds around 5 miles per hour. Monday, high of 85. Partly cloudy skies Monday night, slight chance for storms, lows around 64. Low 80s Tuesday with storms likely. Much cooler Wednesday with highs in the mid-70s, storms continue. Taking a look at the extended forecast, 77 Thursday, 83 Friday, and 80 on Saturday. Currently 73.
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6: Partly cloudy overnight with a low of 61. Northerly winds around 5 miles per hour. Monday, high of 85. Partly cloudy skies Monday night, slight chance for storms, lows around 64. Low 80s Tuesday with storms likely. Much cooler Wednesday with highs in the mid 70s, storms continue. Taking a look at the extended forecast, 77 Thursday, 83 Friday, and 80 on Saturday. Currently 71.
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9: Partly cloudy skies overnight with a low of 61. North winds around 5 miles per hour. Partly cloudy Monday. Highs level off around 85. Partly cloudy skies Monday night. Slight chance of thunderstorms. Lows level off around 64. 82 Tuesday with storms likely. 75 Wednesday. Chance for storms continues. Taking a look at the long range. 77 Thursday. 83 Friday. And 80 on Saturday. Right now, it's 66 degrees.
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4: Hey, can you... Partly cloudy skies overnight with a low of 61. North winds around 5 miles per hour. Partly cloudy Monday. Highs level off around 85. Partly cloudy skies Monday night. Slight chance of thunderstorms. Lows level off around 64. 82 Tuesday with storms likely. 75 Wednesday. Chance for storms continues. Taking a look at the long range. 77 Thursday. 83 Friday. And 80 on Saturday. Currently 64.
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1: Partly cloudy skies overnight with a low of 61. North winds around 5 miles per hour. Partly cloudy Monday. Highs level off around 85. Partly cloudy skies Monday night. Slight chance of thunderstorms. Lows level off around 64. 82 Tuesday with storms likely. 75 Wednesday. Chance for storms continues. Taking a look at the long range. 77 Thursday. 83 Friday. And 80 on Saturday. Currently 64.
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7: Partly cloudy skies overnight with a low of 61. North winds around 5 miles per hour. Partly cloudy Monday. Highs level off around 85. Partly cloudy skies Monday night. Slight chance of thunderstorms. Lows level off around 64. 82 Tuesday with storms likely. 75 Wednesday. Chance for storms continues. Taking a look at the long range. 77 Thursday. 83 Friday. And 80 on Saturday. Currently 64.
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1: Lows dip down to about 61 overnight under partly cloudy skies. Winds out of the north around 5 miles per hour. Monday, 85. Slight chance for storms. Monday night, lows dip down to about 64. Partly cloudy. Low 80s Tuesday with thunderstorms likely. Turning much cooler Wednesday with highs in the mid-70s. Chance for storms continues. Taking a look at the extended forecast, 77 Thursday, 83 Friday, and 80 on Saturday. Right now, 64.
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We've got something, well, a little less annoying to get you going every morning. 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
1: Lows dip down to about 61 overnight under partly cloudy skies. Winds out of the north around 5 miles per hour. Monday, 85. Slight chance for storms. Monday night, lows dip down to about 64, partly cloudy. Low 80s Tuesday with thunderstorms likely. Turning much cooler Wednesday with highs in the mid-70s. Chance for storms continues. Taking a look at the extended forecast, 77 Thursday, 83 Friday, and 80 on Saturday. Currently, 63.
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3: Lows dip down to about 61 overnight under partly cloudy skies. Winds out of the northwest around 5 miles per hour. Partly cloudy again Monday. High of 83. Chance for storms Monday night. Lows around 65. Partly cloudy. High of 81 Tuesday with a chance of thunderstorms. 77 overcast skies Wednesday. Looking further out, 79 Thursday, 83 Friday, and 80 on Saturday. Right now, 63.
4: 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It's local.
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4: Lows dip down to about 61 overnight under partly cloudy skies. Winds out of the northwest around 5 miles per hour. Partly cloudy again Monday. High of 83. Chance for storms Monday night. Lows around 65. Partly cloudy. High of 81 Tuesday with a chance of thunderstorms. 77 overcast skies Wednesday. Looking further out, 79 Thursday, 83 Friday, and 80 on Saturday. Right now, 63.
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0: it right now.
1: Lows dip down to about 61 overnight under partly cloudy skies. Winds out of the northwest around 5 miles per hour. Partly cloudy again Monday. High of 83. Chance for storms Monday night. Lows around 65. Partly cloudy. High of 81 Tuesday with a chance of thunderstorms. 77 overcast skies Wednesday. Looking further out, 79 Thursday, 83 Friday, and 80 on Saturday. Right now, 61.
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2: Lows dip down to about 61 overnight under partly cloudy skies. Winds out of the northwest around 5 miles per hour. Partly cloudy again Monday. High of 83. Chance for storms Monday night. Lows around 65. Partly cloudy. High of 81 Tuesday with a chance of thunderstorms. 77 overcast skies Wednesday. Looking further out, 79 Thursday, 83 Friday, and 80 on Saturday. Currently, it's 61 degrees.
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4: Lows dip down to about 61 overnight under partly cloudy skies. Winds out of the northwest around 5 miles per hour. Partly cloudy again Monday. High of 83. Chance for storms Monday night. Lows around 65. Partly cloudy. High of 81 Tuesday with a chance of thunderstorms. 77 overcast skies Wednesday. Looking further out, 79 Thursday, 83 Friday, and 80 on Saturday. Right now, it's 61 degrees.
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1: Lows dip down to about 61 overnight under partly cloudy skies. Winds out of the northwest around 5 miles per hour. Partly cloudy again Monday. High of 83. Chance for storms Monday night. Lows around 65. Partly cloudy. High of 81 Tuesday with a chance of thunderstorms. 77 overcast skies Wednesday. Looking further out, 79 Thursday, 83 Friday, and 80 on Saturday. Right now, it's 61 degrees.
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5: Sunshine mixed with clouds at times today, with daytime highs approaching 83. Southwest winds 5 to 10 miles per hour. Chance of thunderstorms tonight, lows dip down to about 65, partly cloudy skies. Chance for storms tomorrow, daytime highs approaching 81, sunshine mixed with clouds at times. Overcast Wednesday with highs in the upper 70s. Slight chance of thunderstorms Thursday. A peek at the extended shows. 83 Friday, 80 Saturday, and 81 on Sunday. Right now, it's 61 degrees.
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6: Sunshine mixed with clouds at times today, with daytime highs approaching 83. Southwest winds 5 to 10 miles per hour. Chance of thunderstorms tonight, lows dip down to about 65, partly cloudy skies. Chance for storms tomorrow, daytime highs approaching 81, sunshine mixed with clouds at times. Overcast Wednesday, with highs in the upper 70s, slight chance of thunderstorms Thursday. A peek at the extended shows, 83 Friday, 80 Saturday, and 81 on Sunday. Right now, it's 61 degrees.
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6: Here's a check of your latest local and state news. I'm Ryan Kumpf. On Tuesday at 1:30 p.m., deputies responded to a two-vehicle collision with injuries located a quarter mile north of 400th Street on Highway 81. The investigation revealed that a pickup driven by 37-year-old Omar Barbosa of Columbus had been traveling southbound on Highway 81 when he struck the rear end of a semi-trailer driven by 44-year-old Laverne DeBeldy of Hurley, South Dakota. After the collision, the pickup drove through the west ditch and into a cornfield where the vehicle rolled over on its top. Humphrey Rescue transported Barbosa and two minor children to the Columbus Community Hospital with minor injuries. Neither the driver nor the two minor children in the pickup were wearing seatbelts at the time of the collision. Barbosa was issued a citation for following too close, failure to wear seatbelts, and two counts of failure to use child restraints. The accident remains under investigation.
7: Sunshine mixed with cloudy times today, with daytime highs approaching 83. Southwest winds 5 to 10 miles per hour. Chance of thunderstorms tonight, lows dip down to about 65, partly cloudy skies. Chance for storms tomorrow, daytime highs approaching 81, sunshine mixed with clouds at times. Overcast Wednesday, with highs in the upper 70s, slight chance of thunderstorms Thursday. A peek at the extended shows, 83 Friday, 80 Saturday, and 81 on Sunday. Currently 60.
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0: Lady Gaga and Bruno Mars here on The Morning Buzz. 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Well, they have an adult fitness class that will start today. 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And that'll be over at the Columbus Sports Performance Center. So this is a full-body fitness and strength-building program. 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To register or for more information, you can contact Chris Holt, Director of Performance and Training, at 402-562-4607. That's $110 for a six-week program at Columbus Sports Performance Center. I believe that is right over there in the building there by the hospital. The clubhouse type thing. Can't think of the formal name for it now. A fieldhouse. Fieldhouse. There you go. Not clubhouse. All right. They also have going on today here in Columbus. This is something where you need to pre-register by noon today. The event date will actually be tomorrow, Tuesday the 18th at noon. It's a lunch and learn at the Columbus Area Chamber of Commerce. Speakers include Melanie Knopfley, a wealth advisor, Teresa Winke, a financial advisor, Dylan Reinitz, a financial advisor, and Tara Savortora. Yes, a lot of unique names at this. She is another financial advisor. That is a lunch and learn going on at the chamber tomorrow. But pre-register by noon today. Free registration to members of the chamber, $20 if you're not a chamber member. And the number to call for that is 402-564-2769. Coming up on Wednesday, this is something, again, though, that you have to register for by today. They have a lunch and learn understanding compliance with medical marijuana. That will be in the first floor conference center at Columbus Community Hospital in the Platte Room. And they're going to provide lunch from 11:30 to noon on Wednesday. The presentation will follow noon to 1 p.m. To register for that, again, you must do that by today. Contact Mick Buback at ML Buback. That's B-U-B-A-K 1, just the number 1, at columbushosp.org. Or you could give Columbus Hospital a call, I'm sure. And then over at the Columbus Senior Center today, they've got line dancing at 10, auction pitch, card queens, and baker's dozen. And on the menu over there today, chicken fried chicken, mashed potatoes and gravy, broccoli, strawberries and bananas, and a dinner roll.
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0: used to be. That is Matt Nathanson, Clear 101. Let's check out what kind of things we can celebrate today. It is August the 17th, and it is Black Cats Appreciation Day today. Also, Baby Boomers Recognition Day. That would include yours truly. It is Gabon. I'm not sure how to pronounce that country, actually. But anyway, G-A-B-O-N, Gabon, Gabon. Independence Day. Okay, it's also Indonesia Independence Day. It's National I Love My Feet Day today, National Massachusetts Day, National Nonprofit Day, National Thrift Shop Day, and among other things today, it is National Workers Comp Adjuster Day today.
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0: Nebraska football coach Matt Rhule said the Huskers did a nice job in Saturday's scrimmage and came out pretty unscathed as far as injuries. Rhule praised all of the running backs for having no fumbles, picking up the blitz, and running well, plus catching the ball out of the backfield. He added, NU will continue to work on improving execution, saying there's still a lot to clean up.
2: As I tell our guys, like, two things can be true. You know, they've done a nice job through nine practices. They've come a long way. There's a long, long way to go. And so whether it's snap counts, cadences, shifts, motions, trades, communication on defense, that all will hopefully continue to improve each day.
0: Rhule also congratulated Gunnar Gatula, Emmett Johnson, and Dasan McCullough for graduating on Saturday. They were among 18 current and former student athletes who received their degrees at summer commencement ceremonies at Pinnacle Bank Arena. Later on Saturday, Johnson made his NFL preseason debut with the Kansas City Chiefs. The running back had 59 yards rushing on 12 carries and had three catches for 10 yards in the Chiefs' 20-12 loss to the Rams. Nebraska's volleyball team played its annual red-white scrimmage in front of 10,753 fans at Pinnacle Bank Arena yesterday. The red team defeated the white 3-1, with the Huskers mixing their teams and lineups around for each set. Tereya Sigler and Virginia Adriano led all players with 11 kills each. Manaya Ogbichi recorded a match-high 13 blocks. Number 1 Nebraska will play an exhibition match against number 17 Florida at AT&T Stadium in Arlington, Texas, next Thursday, August 27th. Nebraska Athletics unveiled its 2026 alternate football uniform on Saturday. It was designed to capture the experience of a Husker football night game at Memorial Stadium. A black base provides the backdrop for metallic red accents inspired by the glow of flames and fireworks. The alternate uniform will make its on-field debut on Halloween when the Huskers welcome Washington to Memorial Stadium for the second annual blackout game. Kickoff time will be announced this fall. The Nebraska soccer team opened its home schedule with a 1-1 draw against South Dakota on Sunday. With the draw at Barbara Hibner Stadium, both teams moved to 1-0-1 on the season. Nebraska welcomes number 2 Notre Dame to Lincoln Thursday night. It has a 7:05 p.m. kickoff on the Big Ten Network. Meanwhile, the Creighton women's soccer team dropped a 3-1 decision at Air Force on Sunday. The Blue Jays fell to 0-2 despite outshooting the Falcons 21-8. CU visits Iowa State on Sunday evening. That's sports. I'm Kevin McNair.
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0: 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Well, we expect Mayor Jim Bulkley to be sailing into our parking lot in the near future. He's going to be our guest the next half hour between 7 and 7:30 on the Morning Buzz. So that'll be our Clear Community Spotlight for the next hour. 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
6: Here's a check of your latest local and state news. I'm Ryan Kumpf. On Tuesday at 1:30 p.m., deputies responded to a two-vehicle collision with injuries located a quarter mile north of 400th Street on Highway 81. The investigation revealed that a pickup driven by 37-year-old Omar Barbosa of Columbus had been traveling southbound on Highway 81 when he struck the rear end of a semi-trailer driven by 44-year-old Laverne DeBeldy of Hurley, South Dakota. After the collision, the pickup drove through the west ditch.

0: ignition into a cornfield where the vehicle rolled over on its top. Humphrey Rescue transported Barbosa and two minor children to the Columbus Community Hospital with minor injuries. Neither the driver nor the two minor children in the pickup were wearing seatbelts at the time of the collision. Barbosa was issued a citation for following too close, failure to wear seatbelt, and two counts of failure to use child restraints. The accident remains under investigation.
1: A mix of clouds and sun today, with daytime highs approaching 83. Southwest winds 5 to 10 miles per hour. Partly cloudy skies tonight. Slight chance of thunderstorms. Lows level off around 65. Chance of thunderstorms tomorrow. Highs level off around 81. A mix of clouds and sun. Cloudy Wednesday with highs in the upper 70s. Slight chance for storms Thursday. Taking a look at the extended forecast. 83 Friday, 80 Saturday, and 81 on Sunday. Right now, 65. Clear one.

0: Fine.
1: That is Bastille, Survivin' here on Clear 101. Pretty much describes everybody's Monday, I think. Mayor Jim Bulkley now in the studio. As I mentioned, he is our guest on the Clear Community Spotlight. Good morning.
2: Good morning, Kevin.
1: How was your weekend?
2: Weekend was a little damp.
1: Was a little damp.
2: Yeah, but, you know, sun's shining right now in most parts of Columbus.
1: Okay.
2: I came in from the southern side, and okay. It was dry.
1: All right.
2: I got over here by you, and it was wet.
1: I came in, it was dark at like 4:30 this morning.
2: That's well, if the weatherman knows anything, maybe a little shower this morning and then open it up to some sunshine this afternoon.
1: Did you enjoy your Columbus days?
2: Columbus days was very nice. Again, the weatherman tried to make a point to disrupt that, but, you know, overall,
1: a little bit.
2: It came back together on Saturday and then, of course, finalized with the parade on Sunday. I think everyone I talked to thought it was a very nice event for the community.
1: Yeah, and we had, our fifth appearance in the Friday night parade. We've been doing that the past few years, and that was really smooth, I think.
2: I'll tell you, the crowd downtown for Friday night was wall to wall, or
1: definitely.
2: sidewalk to building, the whole entire place.
1: Yeah, I was driving a vehicle and I was keeping my eye, you know, I like to wave when I can, but it was tough because they were more than sidewalk to sidewalk.
2: Yes.
1: They came out from the sidewalk at certain
2: everybody
1: spots.
2: was impressed with that crowd.
1: Yeah,
2: Friday
1: it's
2: night.
1: A good crowd.
2: So I mean,
1: definitely.
2: The night parade has certainly become kind of the thing the whole entire community gets excited about. So
1: yeah,
2: it's great.
1: Pretty
2: it's
1: cool.
2: Great. Yes.
1: Well, you're here to talk about city council, I imagine, as you're going to have a meeting this evening.
2: It is that third Monday of the month, and yes, we would have our second meeting in August.
1: What do you got?
2: I actually got a pretty full agenda. You know, there's a few key items I think most people would pay attention to.
1: Okay.
2: We start with our consent agenda. One item in that tonight that, you know, makes some sense is we've got three candidates that civil service has approved and moved forward as possible police officer candidates, and
1: okay.
2: That's always exciting to have them ready to fill the needed positions within our PD.
1: Yeah.
2: We then move on to some public hearings. We have a public hearing on a redevelopment plan for a piece of ground right as you would come in the entrance of Christopher's Cove.
1: Okay.
2: An individual looking at redeveloping that lot and into some storage and storage units and what have you. And so that was in front of planning and zoning, and that will now move in front of the council tonight.
1: Okay.
2: We then get into talking about some property acquisitions and things that need to take place at 8th Street and 12th Avenue because of that, not proposed, but because of the roundabout that
1: yeah.
2: will be coming forth. That will, you know, we're going to see more and more items related to that 8th Street and 12th Avenue because it's, you know, it's multiple steps to
1: yeah.
2: get it ready. We had some things last council meeting. We have some things this council meeting. And I'm sure over the next couple of months, there'll be a few different items. So, again, it's, you know, these are the things we want to put in front of the public so they know what's going on. I mean, you know, Kevin, it's funny. I can be here with you and talk about it, and then I put it in my monthly letter that goes out, and then I'll run into somebody downtown or at a function, and I'll go, "Well, I didn't know that."
1: Mm.
2: It's amazing. It's really a challenge to make sure we get word out to the people what's going on.
1: I saw you had something on Facebook too.
2: Yes.
1: I just put out,
2: you know, again, trying to explain what we're doing so people have an opportunity for the feedback. You know, it's one thing to say we have open meetings. Please come express your feelings. It's another thing to get them there to do that.
1: Yeah.
2: Anyway, so we'll move on from those public hearings. We get a couple of reports from our committees that have been taking place during the week, and then we'll move into new business. You know, we're taking a quote from a company that puts together control data information that kind of takes care of our lift stations and things. You know, you got to remember Columbus is awful flat. You know, we have over 30 lift stations in our community, and so they need to be able to talk to each other and know what's happening so that we get the flow to where it's supposed to go. So
1: okay.
2: That's another thing that will be on our agenda. We then move into resolutions. We, again, have a couple of resolutions that address the 8th Street and 12th Avenue roundabout. We get into a few things that some people might think are kind of funky, but it is, we have a list of approved trees that can be in the community.
1: Oh.
2: And somebody might say, well, why that? Well, you don't, trees that maybe harbor diseases or bring in something, you take a walk through Pawnee Park as an example, and we've got beautiful trees, and you'd hate to do something in the community that all of a sudden threatens those. So we will approve a list of prohibited and restricted tree species on not only city property but public property, because we want to protect the environment the best way we can. We'll move forward then with
1: is that something you've done before?
2: Yes,
1: or is that,
2: it's nothing new. We have a list already, and then periodically it's updated and adjusted to new things that we learn from, the university gives us input. It's all part of what the Parks and Rec Department does to make sure we keep a really neat environment in our community.
1: I know you're running down through your agenda here now. Do we need to save anything? Should we take a quick break?
2: We sure can.
1: Okay.
2: Last time I even prepped you for that, so okay. I forgot today.
1: Okay. Well, why don't we take a quick break, as I see your agenda is dwindling, and we'll have more of the preview of this evening's City Council meeting with Mayor Jim Bulkley coming up in just a few minutes here on Clear 101.
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0: Fits and the Tantrums, and I Just Want to Shine, Clear 101. We're back with Mayor Jim Bulkley and talking about this evening's city council meeting.
1: Yes, we are. We've, you know, kind of highlighted some of the things that are going on. I think I ended talking about some of the resolutions that will be in front of us this evening. One of the resolutions is we are going to dissolve a committee that we've had for ever and ever. It seems like, there's probably a date where it went back, maybe about 25 years ago that it started. It was a committee for the Americans with Disabilities Act. It was put together based on the need for doing things in the community to make sure we addressed items that were, you know, to take care of things.
0: Sure.
1: The one that comes to mind are the, you know, sidewalk improvements, sure, where you can get the wheelchairs on and,
0: right,
1: you know, those types of things. The committee hardly meets anymore. And if and when there's an issue, all these same kind of things are going to be addressed by public property and safety. And so it was kind of a management decision of, do you need a meeting for a meeting that nobody comes to the meeting for?
0: Yeah.
1: And it made sense to say that this is one that we can do without. We're very, very confident that anything that was taken care of in this committee will continue to be addressed as needed.
0: Sure.
1: And so this is just a way of officially saying we don't have the committee anymore.
0: Okay.
1: We're not saying we don't have those issues that will pop up from time to time, and we will continue to address them like we always have. We then are
0: smart.
1: Well, you know, again, we can all get tied into meetings, and have you ever gotten into those? And then when you're sitting there going, "What are we doing here today?"
0: Right.
1: You came because it was on your calendar, maybe not because there was something worth talking about.
0: Right.
1: So we want to use everybody's time wisely.
0: Yeah.
1: We then will take a look at a professional service agreement with a consulting firm, JEO, and that is to look and work with the regional flood mitigation assessment, which is, you know, part of the program, or looking at our floodplains, looking at what is involved here in Columbus. Again, as we all know, where we're located and our past history, we want to make sure we have everything current and up to speed in regards to federal map, our map, and what have you.
0: Sounds good.
1: We'll finalize the meeting with the second reading of our new ordinance talking about the regulations, penalties involving e-bikes, hoverboards, and lightweight e-scooters. Mm. If you remember our last conversation,

0: We knew that would be coming forward. It's an ordinance. It's a new ordinance. Therefore, it normally goes three readings.
1: Okay.
0: There was actually a council member that asked if it, you know, the because school's starting, because these are such a prevalent thing on our streets right now, should we move quicker than three readings? And we always have that option. We can ask the council to waive the three readings. The decision back then was, it's new. Let's make sure we get it out to the public. Let's make sure we give everybody a chance to talk about it, come in and see it. I think a big part of this is education. You know, PD has worked at putting this together. It was the police department that did the homework. They talked to other communities. They looked at who else has been doing this, which, quite honestly, everybody's putting something together right now. And their biggest push is going to be getting out to the schools, East Central District Health, the hospital, and developing educational material and making sure people know what we're talking about.
1: Okay.
0: So, you know, there's a chance maybe we push this forward tonight.
1: So if somebody's interested in that issue,
0: absolutely,
1: get down there.
0: Absolutely.
1: Today.
0: Or, and if you can't make it down there, talk to one of your council members. You know, I mean, this is something we know, it's pretty popular. There's all kinds of these items, these bikes, scooters, whatever, around town. And with school starting, you know, there was a time when we used to ride our bikes to school.
1: Yeah.
0: I think what you're going to see now is you're seeing a lot of these being ridden to school.
1: Okay.
0: We just want to make sure everybody's safe.
1: Right.
0: That's the key. That will take care of the meeting. I would just like to throw out and remind everybody that on Saturday, it would be my turn again for an open forum with the mayor, 9 o'clock at the community building in the library. Again, no agenda, no expectations, just me sitting there wanting to listen, and if somebody's got specific questions, I can try to answer them. If I can't, I promise you I'll get back to you with the answer.
1: Okay. So tonight it's 6 p.m. start for council, and then 9 a.m. start Saturday.
0: Absolutely. Tonight is tonight, second council meeting of August, 6 o'clock, community building, third floor.
1: Yep.
0: All right.
1: Sounds good. Thanks, Mayor.
0: Thanks, Kevin.
1: Jim Bulkley is the guest, or was the guest, and we wish him the best, and I'm glad he got the memo that it is Blue Shirt Day today. We've got more of the best music variety and sports coming up here on The Morning Buzz.
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1: Nebraska football coach Matt Rhule said the Huskers did a nice job in Saturday's scrimmage and came out pretty unscathed as far as injuries. Rhule praised all of the running backs for having no fumbles, picking up the blitz, and running well, plus catching the ball out of the backfield. He added NU will continue to work on improving execution, saying there's still a lot to clean up.
2: As I tell our guys, like, two things can be true. You know, they've done a nice job through nine practices. They've come a long way. There's a long, long way to go. And so whether it's snap counts, cadences, shifts, motions, trades, communication on defense, that all will hopefully continue to improve each day.
1: Rhule also congratulated Gunnar Gatula, Emmett Johnson, and Dasan McCullough for graduating on Saturday. They were among 18 current and former student-athletes who received their degrees at summer commencement ceremonies at Pinnacle Bank Arena. Later on Saturday, Johnson made his NFL preseason debut with the Kansas City Chiefs. The running back had 59 yards rushing on 12 carries and had three catches for 10 yards in the Chiefs' 20-12 loss to the Rams. Nebraska's volleyball team played its annual red-white scrimmage in front of 10,753 fans at Pinnacle Bank Arena yesterday. The red team defeated the white 3-1, with the Huskers mixing their teams and lineups around for each set. Tereya Sigler and Virginia Adriano led all players with 11 kills each. Manaya Ogbichi recorded a match-high 13 blocks. Number 1 Nebraska will play an exhibition match against number 17 Florida at AT&T Stadium in Arlington, Texas, next Thursday, August 27th. Nebraska Athletics unveiled its 2026 alternate football uniform on Saturday. It was designed to capture the experience of a Husker football night game at Memorial Stadium. A black base provides the backdrop for metallic red accents inspired by the glow of flames and fireworks. The alternate uniform will make its on-field debut on Halloween when the Huskers welcome Washington to Memorial Stadium for the second annual blackout game. Kickoff time will be announced this fall. The Nebraska soccer team opened its home schedule with a 1-1 draw against South Dakota on Sunday. With the draw at Barbara Hibner Stadium, both teams moved to 1-0-1 on the season. Nebraska welcomes number 2 Notre Dame to Lincoln Thursday night. It has a 7:05 p.m. kickoff on the Big Ten Network. Meanwhile, the Creighton women's soccer team dropped a 3-1 decision at Air Force on Sunday. The Blue Jays fell to 0-2 despite outshooting the Falcons 21-8. CU visits Iowa State on Sunday evening. That's sports. I'm Kevin McNabb.
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0: It's time for birthdays and anniversaries here on Clear 101, brought to us by Runza. Runza makes it all better. On the 17th day of August, as far as celebrities go, happy birthday to pop singer Phoebe Bridgers. She is 32 years old today. Happy birthday wishes go to TV actor Austin Butler, who turns 35. Soccer player Thierry Henry is 49. Actor Robert De Niro, one of the all-time greats, is 83 today. TV actress Thaisa Farmiga is 32. Soccer player Ryan Cherky is 23. Also today, happy birthday wishes to wrestler Donovan Danhausen, who's 36. Actor Sean Penn, another great one, is 66 today. Happy birthday to actor Donnie Wahlberg, he's 57. TV actress Tammy Townsend is 56. TV actor Tim Bagley turned 69 today. And happy birthday to pop singer Belinda Carlisle. She is 68. Locally, we'd like to say happy birthday today to Greg Cathall with love from your family and friends. Also, happy birthday today to Case Alther. You are our sunshine, buddy. Have a great day. Love you, Papa and Grandma. Also today, happy birthday wishes to a few folks out at Columbus Community Hospital. Those celebrating are Joanne Plummer, Ashley Key, Christy Wolf, and Alexandra Moon. And let's do a little bit of shuffling to see who may get some free food today from Runza. That is going to be Case Alther. So congratulations to Case. And he gets food from Runza, combo meal of his choice. And thanks to Runza for sponsoring birthdays and anniversaries here on Clear 101.
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3: Here's a check of your latest local and state news. I'm Ryan Kumpf. On Tuesday at 1:30 p.m., deputies responded to a two-vehicle collision with injuries located a quarter mile north of 400th Street on Highway 81. The investigation revealed that a pickup driven by 37-year-old Omar Barbosa of Columbus had been traveling southbound on Highway 81 when he struck the rear end of a semi-trailer driven by 44-year-old Laverne DeBeldy of Hurley, South Dakota. After the collision, the pickup drove through the west ditch and into a cornfield where the vehicle rolled over on its top. Humphrey Rescue transported Barbosa and two minor children to the Columbus Community Hospital with minor injuries. Neither the driver nor the two minor children in the pickup were wearing seatbelts at the time of the collision. Barbosa was issued a citation for following too close, failure to wear seatbelts, and two counts of failure to use child restraints. The accident remains under investigation.
4: High temperatures reach up to 83 today under mainly sunny skies. Southwesterly winds, 5 to 10 miles per hour. Partly cloudy skies. Tonight, slight chance of thunderstorms. Lows dip down to about 65. Chance of thunderstorms tomorrow. High temperatures reach up to 81. Sunshine mixed with clouds at times. Cloudy Wednesday with highs in the upper 70s. Slight chance of thunderstorms Thursday. Taking a look at the extended forecast. 84 Friday, 81 Saturday, and 79 on Sunday. Currently, it's 64 degrees.

0: That is Post Malone, along with Morgan Wallen here on The Morning Buzz. Kevin McNabb, along with our second of the day Clear Community Spotlight guest. I'd like to welcome Lindsay Powers with Big Pals, Little Pals to the studio. Good morning.
1: Good morning.
0: And glad to be here. Welcome for your first visit ever here.
1: Yes.
0: Now, are you a newcomer to Big Pals, Little Pals then, or have you been with them for a while?
1: I am a newcomer. I started in April of this year, taking over for Amy, the previous executive director. So, hasn't been long, but there's been a lot going on. I've got a lot done in that short amount of time.
0: Well, tell us a little bit about yourself and your background before you took that job.
1: I moved here with my son, Colt, from Broken Bow. And in Broken Bow, I actually was a legal assistant.
0: Oh,
1: so,
0: okay.
1: different vibe, but a lot of the same office stuff. And I have a big heart for kids. So, this job kind of came directly into my lap. Everything kind of did, and the move worked out well, and I've loved it, every second of it.
0: Very good. And Lindsay, one thing you want to stress, and I know we've been mentioning it as well every time we do a little blurb on the Clear Community Calendar from you guys. We mentioned that Teammates is looking for more male mentors, and I know Big Pals, Little Pals, just like Teammates, more male mentors especially needed.
1: Yes, definitely. We have a waiting list of 6 boys and 3 girls right now, so the boys is always a bit bigger. We want to stress that, you know, mentoring in our program is just having a little pal to go out and do something fun. You know, no stress. You're not a parent to them. You're just a trusted adult there to spend time doing something you both love together.
0: And how often do the volunteers who become mentors get involved? Is it like a once a month type of deal, or more frequent?
1: We want you to meet up with your little pal once a week for about an hour at a time.
0: Okay.
1: You know, we get life happens. If you need to skip a week and, you know, have a long lunch visit the next week for a couple hours, that's okay. You know, it's a flexible program. And a lot of the times, you know, if people have something going on, they'll even invite their little pal to family functions and stuff because they're family after you spend so much time together.
0: Sure. If they want to find out more information about Big Pals, Little Pals, do you guys have like a website and info on online or on Facebook, that kind of thing?
1: Yes. We post a lot on Facebook, so go ahead and give us a follow on there. Big Pals, Little Pals of Greater Columbus. And our website is bigpals.org. And you can look through there. We have good information and mentor application on there, as well as our Little Pal application. Or you can give me a call or a text at 402-910-8334.
0: And just so we're not discouraging female mentors, can you still use more women involved too?
1: Yes, 100%. We have 3 little girls on the waiting list right now, and they're just waiting for their right mentor that they have similar things in common. So go ahead. If it's something you've always wondered about, you can even come visit with me. We can have you look at a match activity where you kind of see how our Big Pals, Little Pals get along and how amazing it is, honestly.
0: Great. All right. And I know you want to talk while you're here today about some fundraisers that you do have coming up. Let's take a quick break. And when we come back, we'll be visiting more with Lindsay Powers from the Big Pals, Little Pals. And we'll be joining, or she'll be rejoining us in just a few minutes for that here on Clear 101.
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0: That's Whitney Wars here on Clear 101, and we're back for our Clear Community Spotlight Part 2 with Lindsay Powers from Big Pals Little Pals. Very pleased to be joined by that organization today. And you've got some fundraisers coming up that you want to let people know about.
1: Yes. So coming up soon, September 14th at 5 p.m., we are going to be at Pizza Ranch. And that'll be a good time. Nothing better than pizza. And honestly, with their buffet, you can get anything.
0: Yeah.
1: And it goes 10% back to us, which is a good cause and stays in the community.
0: Mm-hmm.
1: And then going to November, we have, excuse me, our bowl-a-thon on November 8th at 12 p.m. That's always a huge fundraiser for us. Let me know if you want to sign up for a team of four. It's $200. And that goes to help make sure all of our little pals can bowl and keeps things running so we can keep working for the kids
0: nice. In
1: the community.
0: Yeah.
1: We also then have our Winter Wonderland Festival at Camp Luther on December 5th, and that's a big fundraiser and also super fun. There's like hay rack rides, we have crafts, there's a soup contest cook-off where you can try each of the soups and vote on them. It's a nice fun thing to do during the winter when things are pretty dead.
0: How many kids do you guys help in the area?
1: We have, including our waiting list and matched kiddos, 41.
0: Okay, so that's pretty good attendance, or I don't know what you'd call it exactly.
1: Sign-ups, kiddos sign-ups. Getting helped.
0: Yeah, is that something that has grown over the years?
1: It looks...
0: I know you haven't been here all that long.
1: Yeah, and I was looking at, like, records. We have a system, and it did seem like sometimes we had a little more, but this is kind of about the average or a little less. Kind of depends, and it ebbs and flows.
0: Now, you're looking for mentors. On the other side of things, if there's a kid out there that wants, you know, to get some help and have a big pal, what's the best way for them to go about that?
1: You can... call me at 402-910-8334, or our website also has information and a link to a Google Doc to fill out to become a Little Pal.
0: Okay. Is there like an application then? Do they have to...
1: Yep. The Little Pals, just that application that's on the website. Super simple, basic information. And then we set you up for an interview with me. We want to get a feel for the little pals, see what they like, and see what their interests are. So when we match them with a big pal, they'll have a lot in common.
0: And one difference between, we'd mentioned teammates briefly in the first segment, they focus on helping kids in school. You guys, it's out in the community doing fun stuff with kids.
1: Yep, exactly right. That's kind of the big difference. Ours is community-based mentoring. We want you to go, you know, do something free at the square during one of the events at the square with your little pal. Go to the park with your little pal. Do something you both enjoy. I mean, some little pal, big pal matches might like to fix stuff together. And it's nice that they can use that time bonding over shared interests.
0: And generally, how long does a big pal, little pal relationship last, or does it vary?
1: We want you to commit to the program, either big pal or little pal, to be matched for at least a year. But we recommend staying matched until they age out of the program at 19. We match kids 6 to 16, but they can have a big pal till they're 19.
0: Okay. Sounds good. Well, Lindsay, did we touch all the bases for you this morning?
1: Yep, I think so.
0: Okay, great. Well, again, welcome to Columbus from Broken Bow, and glad that everything's going well for you so far, and best of luck in the future.
1: Thank you so much.
0: Lindsay Powers with Big Pals, Little Pals. And we're back with more of the best music variety coming up in just a few moments here on Clear 101.
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puddle of mud and monsters here on Clear 101. Right now, let's check out this date. It is August the 17th in music history. Top five things that happen in the world of music. Back in 1969, after 3 days, the Woodstock Music and Art Fair in New York came to an end.

0: In 1983, Prince's song Delirious was released. August 17th of 86, Rick Allen of Def Leppard played his first concert with the band since losing his left arm in a car accident. He was the drummer. 1995, security guards carried Courtney Love off stage after she began fighting with whole fans because they weren't cheering loudly enough during the last night of the Lollapalooza tour in California. And it was on this date in 1998, Carlos Santana received a star on the Hollywood Walk of Fame.
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9: High temperatures reach up to 83 today under mainly sunny skies. Southwesterly winds, 5 to 10 miles per hour. Partly cloudy skies. Tonight, slight chance of thunderstorms. Lows dip down to about 65. Chance of thunderstorms. Tomorrow, high temperatures reach up to 81. Sunshine mixed with clouds at times. Cloudy Wednesday with highs in the upper 70s. Slight chance of thunderstorms Thursday. Taking a look at the extended forecast. 84 Friday, 81 Saturday, and 79 on Sunday. Currently, 66. Clear 10.

0: Sandy Martin, Let's Get Crazy, Clear 101. That's going to do it for the Morning Buzz on this Monday. Can't get too crazy on a Monday, unfortunately. Doesn't seem like it works out that way anyway. Hopefully you have a great rest of your day. It is time for me to fly. So long for now.
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4: Here's a check of your latest local and state news. I'm Ryan Kumpf. On Tuesday at 1:30 p.m., deputies responded to a two-vehicle collision with injuries located a quarter mile north of 400th Street on Highway 81. The investigation revealed that a pickup driven by 37-year-old Omar Barbosa of Columbus had been traveling southbound on Highway 81 when he struck the rear end of a semi-trailer driven by 44-year-old Laverne DeBeldy of Hurley, South Dakota. After the collision, the pickup drove through the west ditch and into a cornfield where the vehicle rolled over on its top. Humphrey Rescue transported Barbosa and two minor children to the Columbus Community Hospital with minor injuries. Neither the driver nor the two minor children in the pickup were wearing seatbelts at the time of the collision. Barbosa was issued a citation for following too close, failure to wear seatbelt, and two counts of failure to use child restraints. The accident remains under investigation.
5: High temperatures reach up to 83 today under mainly sunny skies, southwesterly winds, 5 to 10 miles per hour. Partly cloudy skies tonight, slight chance of thunderstorms, lows dip down to about 65. Chance of thunderstorms tomorrow, high temperatures reach up to 81, sunshine mixed with clouds at times. Cloudy Wednesday with highs in the upper 70s, slight chance of thunderstorms Thursday. Taking a look at the extended forecast, 84 Friday, 81 Saturday, and 79 on Sunday. Currently 66.
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2: High temperatures reach up to 83 today under mainly sunny skies. Southwesterly winds 5 to 10 miles per hour. Partly cloudy skies tonight. Slight chance of thunderstorms. Lows dip down to about 65. Chance of thunderstorms tomorrow. High temperatures reach up to 81. Sunshine mixed with clouds at times. Cloudy Wednesday with highs in the upper 70s. Slight chance of thunderstorms Thursday. Taking a look at the extended forecast. 84 Friday, 81 Saturday, and 79 on Sunday. Right now, it's 70 degrees.

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11: Highs level off around 85. Today, under mainly clear skies, southwest winds 8 to 15 miles per hour. Partly cloudy skies. Tonight, slight chance of thunderstorms. Lows dip down to about 65. A blend of clouds and sun. Tomorrow, chance for storms. Highs around 82. Cloudy Wednesday, with highs in the upper 70s. Slight chance for storms Thursday. Looking at the long range, 84 Friday, 81 Saturday, and 79 on Sunday. Currently, 72. Clear one.

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4: Highs level off around 85 today under mainly clear skies. Southwest winds 8 to 15 miles per hour. Partly cloudy skies tonight. Slight chance of thunderstorms. Lows dip down to about 65. A blend of clouds and sun tomorrow. Chance for storms. Highs around 82. Cloudy Wednesday with highs in the upper 70s. Slight chance for storms Thursday. Looking at the long range, 84 Friday, 81 Saturday, and 79 on Sunday. Currently 72. Clear one.

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3: Daytime highs approaching 85 this afternoon under mainly clear skies. Winds out of the south, 8 to 15 miles per hour. Partly cloudy skies tonight. Slight chance of thunderstorms. Lows dip down to about 65. A blend of clouds and sun tomorrow. Chance of thunderstorms. High of 82. Cloudy Wednesday with highs in the upper 70s. Slight chance of thunderstorms Thursday. Taking a look at the extended forecast, 84 Friday, 81 Saturday, and 79 on Sunday. Currently, it's 75 degrees.

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8: Daytime highs approaching 85 this afternoon under mainly clear skies. Winds out of the south, 8 to 15 miles per hour. Partly cloudy skies. Tonight, slight chance of thunderstorms. Lows dip down to about 65. A blend of clouds and sun. Tomorrow, chance of thunderstorms. High of 82. Cloudy Wednesday with highs in the upper 70s. Slight chance of thunderstorms Thursday. Taking a look at the extended forecast. 84 Friday, 81 Saturday, and 79 on Sunday. Right now, it's 77 degrees.

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3: Here's a check of your latest local and state news. I'm Ryan Kumpf. Nebraska and 48 state financial agencies in 47 states have reached a $15.5 million settlement with one of the nation's largest mortgage servicers for improperly imposing forced-placed insurance costs on borrowers who already have active homeowners insurance policies. Under the terms of the settlement, NewRez LLC will pay a total of $15.5 million. NewRez will be required to implement and conduct enhanced monitoring for loans that have force-placed insurance. The company also must implement other actions to strengthen controls. Nebraska is receiving over $59,000 as its share of the settlement. The settlement resolves an issue discovered in a multi-state examination of NewRez that found the company had improperly imposed force-placed insurance on more than 4,200 borrowers with active homeowners insurance policies, causing consumer harm in the sum of more than $4.5 million. Columbus Community Hospital and Mike's Auto Sales and Towing invite you to learn safety tips from local experts at this year's Kids Safety Day. The event will be from 11 a.m. to 2 p.m. on Saturday, September 19th at Mike's Auto Sales and Towing in Columbus. Kids Safety Day includes demonstrations and displays that allow children and teens to learn about fire, seatbelt, and power line safety, among other important topics. Certified car seat technicians will be on site to conduct free car seat checks on a first-come, first-served basis. Local public safety organizations will be at the event, including state and local law enforcement, Columbus Fire and Rescue, and Loop Power District. Columbus Community Hospital also will have health professionals on site to teach children health safety tips.
4: Bright sunshine this afternoon with daytime highs approaching 85. Southerly winds 8 to 15 miles per hour. Slight chance for storms tonight. Lows dip down to about 65, partly cloudy. Chance for storms tomorrow. Daytime highs approaching 82, partly cloudy. Temperatures below average Wednesday and Thursday with highs in the upper 70s. Slight chance of thunderstorms Thursday. Looking at the long range, 84 Friday, 81 Saturday, and 79 on Sunday. Right now, 79.
0: 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It's live. It's local.
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3: Bright sunshine this afternoon with daytime highs approaching 85. Southerly winds 8 to 15 miles per hour. Slight chance for storms tonight. Lows dip down to about 65, partly cloudy. Chance for storms tomorrow. Daytime highs approaching 82, partly cloudy. Temperatures below average Wednesday and Thursday with highs in the upper 70s. Slight chance of thunderstorms Thursday. Looking at the long range, 84 Friday, 81 Saturday, and 79 on Sunday. Right now, 79.

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2: Ample sunshine expected this afternoon with daytime highs approaching 85. South winds 8 to 15 miles an hour. Slight chance of thunderstorms. Tonight lows dip down to about 65. Partly cloudy skies. Partly cloudy skies. Tomorrow chance of thunderstorms. High of 82. Overcast Wednesday with highs in the upper 70s. Slight chance of thunderstorms. Thursday a peak of the extended shows. 84. Friday 81. Saturday and 79 on Sunday. Currently it's 80 degrees.

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We go boogie, hoogie, hoogie, jiggle, wiggle, and dance like a roof on fire. We go drink drinks and take shots until we fall out like a roof on fire. 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Tell him, baby, baby, baby, baby, baby, baby, baby, baby, baby, baby, baby, baby, baby, baby, baby, baby, baby, baby, baby, baby, baby, baby, baby, baby, baby, baby, baby, baby, baby, baby, baby, 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baby, baby, baby, baby, baby, baby, baby, baby, baby, baby, baby, baby, baby, baby, baby, baby, baby, baby, baby, baby, baby, baby, baby, baby, baby, baby, baby, baby, baby, baby, baby, baby, baby, baby, baby, baby, baby, baby, baby, baby, baby, baby, baby, baby, baby, baby, baby, baby, baby, baby, baby, baby, baby, baby, baby, baby, baby, baby, baby, baby, baby, baby, baby, baby, baby,

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3: Ample sunshine expected this afternoon with daytime highs approaching 85. South winds 8 to 15 miles an hour. Slight chance of thunderstorms. Tonight lows dip down to about 65. Partly cloudy skies. Partly cloudy skies. Tomorrow chance of thunderstorms. High of 82. Overcast Wednesday with highs in the upper 70s. Slight chance of thunderstorms. Thursday a peak of the extended shows. 84. Friday, 81, Saturday, and 79 on Sunday. Currently, it's 80 degrees.

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7: Ample sunshine expected this afternoon, with daytime highs approaching 85. Winds out of the south, 8 to 15 miles an hour. Chance of thunderstorms tonight, lows level off around 65. Partly cloudy skies. Highs around 82. Tomorrow, storms likely. Cloudy Wednesday, with highs in the upper 70s. Slight chance of thunderstorms Thursday. A peak at the extended shows, 84. Friday, 81, Saturday, and 79 on Sunday. Currently, it's 81 degrees.

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9: Ample sunshine expected this afternoon, with daytime highs approaching 85. Winds out of the south, 8 to 15 miles an hour. Chance thunderstorms. Tonight, lows level off around 65. Partly cloudy skies. Highs around 82. Tomorrow, storms likely. Cloudy Wednesday, with highs in the upper 70s. Slight chance of thunderstorms Thursday. A peak at the extended shows, 84. Friday, 80.

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10: Partly cloudy skies tonight with a chance for storms. Lows around 65. Winds out of the south, 5 to 10 miles an hour. A mix of clouds and sun. Tomorrow, thunderstorms likely. 82. Partly cloudy skies tomorrow night, 64. Temperatures below average Wednesday and Thursday with highs in the upper 70s. Thunderstorms possible both days. Taking a look at the extended forecast, 84. Friday, 81. Saturday, and 79 on Sunday. Right now, it's 82 degrees.

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8: Partly cloudy skies tonight with a chance for storms. Lows around 65. Winds out of the south, 5 to 10 miles an hour. A mix of clouds and sun. Tomorrow, thunderstorms likely. 82. Partly cloudy skies tomorrow night, 64. Temperatures below average Wednesday and Thursday with highs in the upper 70s. Thunderstorms possible both days. Taking a look at the extended forecast, 84. Friday, 81. Saturday, and 79 on Sunday. Right now, it's 82 degrees.
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9: Partly cloudy skies tonight with a chance for storms. Lows around 65. Winds out of the south, 5 to 10 miles an hour. A mix of clouds and sun. Tomorrow, thunderstorms likely. 82. Partly cloudy skies. Tomorrow night, 64. Temperatures below average Wednesday and Thursday, with highs in the upper 70s. Thunderstorms possible both days. Taking a look at the extended forecast, 84. Friday, 81. Saturday, and 79 on Sunday. Right now, it's 82 degrees.
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3: Nebraska football coach Matt Rhule said the Huskers did a nice job in Saturday's scrimmage and came out pretty unscathed as far as injuries. Rhule praised all of the running backs for having no fumbles, picking up the blitz, and running well, plus catching the ball out of the backfield. He added NU will continue to work on improving execution, saying there's still a lot to clean up.
4: As I tell our guys, like, two things can be true. You know, they've done a nice job through nine practices. They've come a long way. There's a long, long way to go. And so whether it's snap counts, cadences, shifts, motions, trades, communication on defense, that all will hopefully continue to improve each day.
3: Rhule also congratulated Gunnar Gatula, Emmett Johnson, and Dasan McCullough for graduating on Saturday. They were among 18 current and former student athletes who received their degrees at summer commencement ceremonies at Pinnacle Bank Arena. Later on Saturday, Johnson made his NFL preseason debut with the Kansas City Chiefs. The running back had 59 yards rushing on 12 carries and had three catches for 10 yards in the Chiefs' 20-12 loss to the Rams. Nebraska's volleyball team played its annual red-white scrimmage in front of 10,753 fans at Pinnacle Bank Arena yesterday. The red team defeated the white 3-1, with the Huskers mixing their teams and lineups around for each set. Tereya Sigler and Virginia Adriano led all players with 11 kills each. Manaya Ogbichi recorded a match-high 13 blocks. Number 1 Nebraska will play an exhibition match against number 17 Florida at AT&T Stadium in Arlington, Texas, next Thursday, August 27th. Nebraska Athletics unveiled its 2026 alternate football uniform on Saturday. It was designed to capture the experience of a Husker football night game at Memorial Stadium. A black base provides the backdrop for metallic red accents inspired by the glow of flames and fireworks. The alternate uniform will make its on-field debut on Halloween when the Huskers welcome Washington to Memorial Stadium for the second annual blackout game. Kickoff time will be announced this fall. The Nebraska soccer team opened its home schedule with a 1-1 draw against South Dakota on Sunday. With the draw at Barbara Hibner Stadium, both teams moved to 1-0-1 in the season. Nebraska welcomes number 2 Notre Dame to Lincoln Thursday night. It has a 7:05 p.m. kickoff on the Big Ten Network. Meanwhile, the Creighton women's soccer team dropped a 3-1 decision at Air Force on Sunday. The Blue Jays fell to 0-2 despite outshooting the Falcons 21-8. CU visits Iowa State on Sunday evening. That's sports. I'm Kevin McNair.
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4: Here's a check of your latest local and state news. I'm Ryan Kumpf. Nebraska and 48 state financial agencies in 47 states have reached a $15.5 million settlement with one of the nation's largest mortgage servicers for improperly imposing forced-placed insurance costs on borrowers who already have active homeowners insurance policies. Under the terms of the settlement, NewRez LLC will pay a total of $15.5 million. NewRez will be required to implement and conduct enhanced monitoring for loans that have force-placed insurance. The company also must implement other actions to strengthen the controls. Nebraska is receiving over $59,000 as its share of the settlement. The settlement resolves an issue discovered in a multi-state examination of NewRez that found the company had improperly imposed force-placed insurance on more than 4,200 borrowers with active homeowners insurance policies, causing consumer harm in the sum of more than $4.5 million. Columbus Community Hospital and Mike's Auto Sales and Towing invite you to learn safety tips from local experts at this year's Kids Safety Day. The event will be from 11 a.m. to 2 p.m. on Saturday, September 19th at Mike's Auto Sales and Towing in Columbus. Kids Safety Day includes demonstrations and displays that allow children and teens to learn about fire, seatbelt, and power line safety, among other important topics. Certified car seat technicians will be on site to conduct free car seat checks on a first-come, first-served basis. Local public safety organizations will be at the event, including state and local law enforcement, Columbus Fire and Rescue, and Loop Power District. Columbus Community Hospital also will have health professionals on site to teach children health safety tips.
5: Chance for storms overnight, otherwise partly cloudy. Lows dip down to about 65. Winds out of the south, 5 to 10 miles an hour. Highs around 82. Tuesday, thunderstorms likely. Partly cloudy Tuesday night, lows level off around 64. Temperatures a bit below average Wednesday and Thursday, with highs in the upper 70s. Storms possible both days. Taking a look at the extended forecast, 84, Friday, 81, Saturday, and 79 on Sunday. Currently, it's 82 degrees.
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11: Chance for storms overnight, otherwise partly cloudy. Lows dip down to about 65. Winds out of the south, 5 to 10 miles an hour. Highs around 82. Tuesday, thunderstorms likely. Partly cloudy Tuesday night, lows level off around 64. Temperatures a bit below average Wednesday and Thursday, with highs in the upper 70s. Storms possible both days. Taking a look at the extended forecast, 84. Friday, 81. Saturday, and 79 on Sunday. Currently, it's 82 degrees.

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11: Chance for storms overnight, otherwise partly cloudy. Lows dip down to about 65. Winds out of the south, 5 to 10 miles an hour. Highs around 82. Tuesday, thunderstorms likely. Partly cloudy Tuesday night, lows level off around 64. Temperatures a bit below average Wednesday and Thursday, with highs in the upper 70s. Storms possible both days. Taking a look at the extended forecast, 84 Friday, 81 Saturday, and 79 on Sunday. Right now, it's 81 degrees.
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5: Chance for storms
6: overnight, otherwise partly cloudy. Lows get down to about 65. Winds out of the south, 5 to 10 miles an hour. Highs around 82. Tuesday, thunderstorms likely. Partly cloudy Tuesday night. Lows level off around 64. Temperatures a bit below average Wednesday and Thursday, with highs in the upper 70s. Storms possible both days. Taking a look at the extended forecast, 84 Friday, 81 Saturday, and 79 on Sunday. Right now, it's 81 degrees.
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